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It's by a band called Foreigner. I think it was in the 80s. And it's got a fabulous sound. And I hope you enjoy it as much as I do.

0: 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H2O on Wheels can make it easier for you. 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So at home and at work, turn off the tap and turn on pure, clear spring water from Lithgow Valley Springs. Phone Amy now on 63721693.
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0: an absolute classic of modern times from Norah Jones from her first album. Come Away With Me, one of her own compositions. Thank you so much for your company this week on The Breeze. Hope we can get together again very soon, sometime, somewhere around Australia on the Community Radio Network. I'm John Deegan. Ciao for now.
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This is the album just entitled Live. Another one also called Paul Desmond. Those two albums were held by the Paul Desmond

11 minutes until 10 o'clock. It's 13 degrees outside. Hunters and Collectors, it's all right because she loves me.

There's going to be a big footy match on the 1st of August, folks. It's Penrith Panthers. Excuse me. Wait, where are you going? That's Kevin Borich, who's coming into town on the train. Now, yeah, Penrith Panthers will be playing the Canberra Raiders on the 1st of August at Glen Willow Park in Mudgee. That should be a big game. And Canberra Raiders got flogged the other day and Penrith Panthers flogged the Tigers the other day. So it could be a bit of a game. I think the Canberra Raiders will not be in that situation in the near future. They will lift their game for sure. But in the meantime, here's Kevin Borich from Kevin Borich Express. He's going downtown.